0: Radio La Isla, muy cerca de ti.
1: 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Can I get an amen in here?
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0: 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Whether you're broke or evergreen, you're black, white, beige, Chola descent, you're Lebanese, you're Orient. Whether life's disabilities left you outcast or leader teased, rejoice and love yourself today, cause baby, you were born this way.
1: No matter gay,